write us a theme song for us, it's rock. Steals the colors from the dead. It's kind of pretty if you like the right. Am I dog and I'm second? Because there are colors, right? The burning red ash, the angry green, the jealous, and the ugly, terrifying black.

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2: I ponder of something great. My lungs will fill and then deflate. 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I know it's dire, my time today. I have these thoughts, so often I ought to replace that slot with what I once bought. 'Cause somebody stole my car radio, and now I just sit in silence.

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Cause this time there's no sound to hide behind. To find over the course of our human existence, one thing consists of consistence. And it's that we're all battling fear. Oh dear, I don't know if we know why we're here. Oh my, too deep, please stop thinking. I liked it better when

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Your old man's Trans Am and Kodachrome. Your old man's Trans Am and Kodachrome. Your old man's Trans Am and Kodachrome.

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I say you look so fine that I really want to make you mine. 4, 5, 6, come on and get your kicks. 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

created some theme songs for it once wrote. It steals the colors from the dead. It's kind of pretty if you like words. For my dog, the night's acting true. Because there are colors at night. Burning red, ashen, the angry green, the jealous, and the ugly, terrifying black, black, black.